0: Triple J.
1: Like a Virgin.
2: Like a Virgin.
3: Triple J's
4: Like a Virgin.
5: They've collaborated with Nina Jirachi, opened for Charlie XCX, and they're stepping into the Like a Virgin studio for the

Like a Virgin from 2020 from Polaris. And don't forget, Dane making their Like a Virgin debut this Friday on Breakfast. But this is Triple J Drive. It's Frankie and Phil. And look, we are talking about items that are not where they should be living in

Party in the bush, party under the bridge, party at the restaurant, party at the club, party in the day, party in my house, party on the way to the park. Party in the bush, party under the bridge, party at the restaurant, party at the club, party in the day, party in my house, party on the day. Party on the way to the party at the park.

y'all haters corny with that Illuminati mess. Paparazzi, catch my fly and my cocky fresh. I'm so reckless when I rock my Givenchy dress.

0: Lela Ebrahimi, I Know You're the Moon for your Wednesday morning here on Triple J Breakfast, coming off the back of a great back-to-back that is probably keeping you awake or doing a good job at it at least. Yes, Boone, Nosebleed, some new stuff from him, Charlie XCX Camera as well. Just Tyrone holding the fort down with you this morning, and it's fine. I am not alone because I've got you on the text line and you're keeping me company with whatever you're getting up to as well. Kate from Wollongong saying, similar to Dee from earlier that we heard from out of the gong, I'm on my way to the day shift. Josh and Mildura gone fishing, and I've also, as well as having you on the text line, I've got the wonderful Jack James in the studio with me as well. Hi.
1: God, gone fishing sounds nice, doesn't
0: it? God, day for it. Well, it is
1: Yeah, we look outside right now and Sydney is blanketed with fog.
0: Yeah, at the moment.

0: John Summer and Julia Wolf with me for your Wednesday morning here on Triple J Breakfast. Tyrone with you, and he's going to be in the country towards the end of the year. He's doing that massive summer festival run, hitting Beyond the Valley, Lost Paradise and Wildlands. Hey, another big thank you to Larissa Lambert, who lent her time last week when Abby and I caught up with her. I love the text coming through for Larissa, all of the love. Someone saying, girls out here being a whole Australian scissor. And I did say, if you love your scissor, or your Kehlani, if you loved the that new Kehlani album, then I feel like you'd get around Yearning, that debut record from Larissa. But it is just about to hit 7:30. Let's get some headlines.
1: Morning, Jack James with a Triple J News update. Donald Trump has told the United Nations General Assembly that he could annihilate Iran should it not agree to a deal to end their war. The US president has defended the war against Iran in his address to the UN, saying he now has a big choice to make.
2: Do I drive them into hell?

kind of thing. And for a lot of women in particular, it's kind of like a reclaiming of the word witch. So for so long historically, witches, you know, were burnt at the stake, and any sort of woman who was single or had some sort of power or who was a little bit different,